All right. 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Good man from out of Jamaica. Me a Jamaican. Me come from Jamaica. Me represent man to the fullest.

Yeah, man. 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Me a Jamaican. We come from Jamaica. Me represent man to the fullest.

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Or just a dear schoolboy. Whoa, your priorities, two bitches, you're socially weak now. Whoa, oh, you take it a rude girl. Whoa, I take you back to your school girl. Whoa, your priorities.

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And now you don't need no ticket, you don't pay no fee, because that was

Your booty shake. 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Your booty shake. Ready to make, ready to make. Your booty shake. Desubicados, dejo MCs perjudicados.

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1: Thanks.
0: He said it sounds good.
2: Trash cans of town.

0: That's a good idea. Hey, Dave, I heard you make movies for HBO.
1: No, no.
0: Oh, I heard no, you like movies and you have AIDS MBO. Sorry, I got it.
2: All right.
1: All right, here we go.
2: It's the Elvis song.
0: Ladies and gentlemen, please put your hands together at this time for King of Rock and Roll.
1: It's good to be the king. Elvis, say I'm

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There's no escape in the world of hate. From the lines of guns and knives, they give you a ride or give you a life. Halloween, every other day of the week. Living in a cage in the USA, living in a cage in the USA.

dock of Tiger Bay, on the road to Mandalay, from Bombay to Santa Fe, by the hills.

0: about a guy from the Middle East, not the best human being in the world, but this guy is one of the finest dancers you'll ever, ever see, ladies and gentlemen. His name is Saddam Hussein. Great dancer, not good human being.
1: Sultan
0: it's called
1: Sand
0: the Hussein Skank.
2: You never know.
1: It's just plain silly.

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